0: 94.3 WYBC, the rhythm of the city. Now in sports news, the NBA Finals begins tonight at 8:30 in a few short minutes with the Knicks taking on the Spurs in San Antonio. I'm in my Knicks jersey right now as we speak. Now, the Spurs are currently favored by 4.5 points if you plan on gambling on the game. Now, the last time the Knicks were in the finals was in 1999. Ironically, they met the Spurs in that 1999 finals and we lost, unfortunately. But listen, big shout out to my Knicks fans in the Elm City. I have a feeling that we're going to turn it around this time and we're going to win the finals. On the way, I have Beyonce. Stay with me.
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0: 94.3 WIBC, the rhythm of the city. Now in sports news, Serena Williams has just announced she is making a comeback to professional tennis. Now it's been 4 years since her last tennis match, and at age 44, she just announced that she has accepted an invitation to play doubles in next week's HSBC Championship in London. As you know, she has 23 major titles along with her 4 Olympic gold medals and 73 career singles titles. She truly is the GOAT, in my opinion, and she continues to pursue greatness. Congratulations to Serena Williams, doing big things. Around the corner, I have Jill Scott.
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Coming up, I have Tony Braxton, and at the top of the hour, I have your late night rhythms. 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

0: 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Now, guess what? I'm going to keep you company tonight. Whether you're home right now getting cuddled up or you're working a late night shift, I'm going to soothe you with 2 hours of your favorite love songs, slow jams, and conversation. 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So don't move. I'll be right back.
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0: person. I'm so thankful that I get the chance to show you how much you mean to me. 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

0: 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Now, WYBC wants you, yeah, you, to live like a VIP. 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Shows like Neo, Boyz II Men, TLC and Salt-N-Pepa with En Vogue, Lionel Richie and Earth, Wind & Fire, and much more. 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The grand prize winner will be announced on Monday, June 22nd, during Didi in the Morning. Up next, I have her.
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0: 94.3 WYBC, the rhythm of the city. It is Late Night Rhythms. Now, Saturday, June 13th, check me out at Mike Blizzy's Old School All White Affair. I know you've been hearing about it. It's going down at 785 Ridge Road in Hamden from 8 p.m. to 1 a.m. as I'll be playing all your favorite classic old school from the 70s, 80s, and 90s. 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

0: Maxwell, Pretty Wings on 94.3 WYBC, The Rhythm of the City. And just like that, it is time to close out the late night rhythms. I really enjoyed spending the evening with you. The laughs, the conversation, and of course the 5 hours of R&B. But as I head out, I want you to take care of yourself. Yeah, pray and protect your peace. My name is DJ Platinum, and you can follow me on Facebook, Instagram, and TikTok at The Real DJ Platinum. 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
1: Yeah, this album is dedicated to all the teachers that told me I'd never amount to nothing. 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
2: Yeah, yeah.
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1: Man, what time is it? Whew. I know she called me. Hey! What's happening, baby?

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0: Carl Huckabee from DD in the Morning, here to tell you that the best way to jumpstart your day is with us. We'll kick off the morning by spreading positive vibes and words of inspiration. We'll also keep you connected to community events and the top trending stories here in New Haven as well as throughout Connecticut. And DD will keep you on top of everything in the entertainment industry with the hot topics. 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Then you got comedian JJ Williamson along with Jay Cruz and Trey G to provide all the fun and laughter. That makes for the best recipe to start your day. Isn't that right, DD?
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1: Oh, come on, clap your hands, come on. Come on, stand to your feet. Come on, let's give God some praise. Come on.

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2: Sunny, warm, 83 shoreline, 89 degrees inland. Tonight, mostly clear, 59. Tomorrow, mostly sunny, hot, 86 shore, 92 degrees inland. Saturday, dry and bright to start. Clouds increase late afternoon. Chance for an evening shower or storm. Highs, 86 shore, 92 degrees inland. Sunday, mostly cloudy with showers likely.
0: 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Let's get a check on the roads with our latest WYBC traffic report.
3: There's some southbound delays on the Merritt Parkway from the Black Rock Turnpike down to Route 7 on the Wilbur Cross. Northbound from exit 61 to exit 64, there's road work. There's delays on 95 southbound from exit 29 down to exit 5. Metro North is on or close. With your New Haven traffic, I'm John Lynch.
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1: What's up, Connecticut? 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Here's the latest WYBC weather report.
2: Sunny, warm, 83 shoreline, 89 degrees inland. Tonight, mostly clear, 59. Tomorrow, mostly sunny, hot, 86 shore, 92 degrees inland. Saturday, dry and bright to start. Clouds increase late afternoon. Chance for an evening shower or storm. Highs 86 shore, 92 degrees inland. Sunday, mostly cloudy with showers likely.
0: 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Time to check our latest WYBC traffic report.
3: It's a little slow southbound on Route 8 heading into 95. 95 is slow southbound from exit 28 down through exit 19. No major delays on 91. The Wilbur Cross and Merritt Parkway look pretty good. Metro North is on or close with your New Haven traffic. I'm John Lynch.
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0: Pull it up, cuff it up.
1: Good morning, it's Dee Dee in the morning. We got $1,000 we want to give you. $1,000 could be yours. You answer 10 questions correctly, win the cash this morning. I believe we have us a contestant. Mm-hmm. Hey, good morning. Hi, who's this?
2: Alexis.
3: Alexis. How you doing this morning, Alexis?
2: I'm great. I'm arguing, but I'm good.
4: Oh, I'm about to say, Alexis sound too turnt for the radio right now, too. What you arguing about? Who you arguing with? Mm-hmm.
3: Trying your nosy.
2: The guy.
5: Oh, what did he do, girl? What did he do?
2: What you do? They say what you do.
6: Oh, no.
4: Not what you. He right there?
2: He said doghouse.
4: Is he in the car?
1: Let us talk to him.
4: Right.
1: Let us talk to him.
4: Let's get his side of the story.
2: Let's talk to you.
7: Hey, what's up with it?
3: What's up with it, man? What's going on? What's going on with y'all? What's going on with y'all morning, man? She say she a little frustrated with you.
7: It's the typical morning.
4: You know
7: how the morning gets started. By the end of the day, it'll be better.
4: I know that's right.
6: You got it on lock.
1: Well, what did you do? Hold on a second. Let me find out. What did you do?
7: I was out a little late.
4: Yeah, that'll do it.
6: He ain't do nothing.
4: Let him go. Let him alone.
1: What's a little late?
7: Yeah.
1: Wait. What's a little late?
7: I made it right before the sun came up.
4: Damn.
3: Was that 4 or 5
7: o'clock? We finna get it right now. Then.
4: Exactly. If you made it just before the sun came up, it sounded like you still beat the sun home. You know what I'm saying?
7: Yeah, I did.
4: Come on.
7: I'm looking at the horizon right now.
4: Come on.
6: That's right. Don't be so nice up now.
4: And look.
7: Y'all saying the horizon.
4: The horizon.
3: And y'all heard what he said. He said, we about to get this right now. That means as soon as they get off the phone, they going to get better.
4: Let's get into the game. Come on, let's do it. Let's do
1: it. All right.
2: Let's do it.
1: Let's spin the wheel. Let's see.
2: Spin the wheel.
8: J. Cruz. JJ from the SIP.
9: Trey G.
8: JJ from the SIP.
10: $10 bonus.
3: $10 bonus. Now, that's not going to help y'all this morning.
2: $10 bonus.
3: But look, I think y'all going to get this.
2: Yeah, he's talking about that. That ain't
3: going to
2: help y'all this morning.
3: Ain't going to help y'all at all. Wait. You got to focus on one conversation, baby. Hold on. You got to focus on one conversation.
2: I got you.
3: All right, there you go. All right. Now, look, we're going to get in this game. Now, look, if you don't know the answer, please say pass. If we got time, trust me, we're going to come back to it, all right?
2: All right.
3: Let's get this early morning money. Here we go. What time does your morning alarm go off?
2: 6 a.m.
3: What kind of sound does it make? The basic one. Okay, which month is dedicated to men's mental health?
2: Men's mental health. January, February, March, April, May, June, July, August.
3: Who is the president on the $20 bill?
2: Who is the president on the $20 bill? Jefferson.
3: How old is Jay-Z?
2: Washington.
3: Under that too. How old is Jay-Z? Which city did the Roots Festival take place in? Okay. What was the fifth question I asked you? Number five.
2: The fifth question. How old is Jay-Z?
3: Sure was. Who on the morning show is a Duke fan?
2: Who on the morning show is a Duke fan? DDJ Cruz?
7: Jay-Cruz.
2: DDJ Cruz?
3: Yeah, well. We was a little slow on that one,
1: man. Did she get it?
3: I think she did.
2: I
3: think she got that.
1: I think she did too. Okay. Yeah. So guess what? You got 6 out of 10. I mean, 6 out of 8.
2: I got 6 out of 10.
1: 6 out of 8.
3: This is what you missed.
2: 6 out of 8.
1: You didn't get, you didn't get to 10.
3: Yeah, you didn't get to 10. This is what you missed. What president is on the $20 bill? That would be Andrew Jackson. Which city did the Roots Festival take place in? That was Philadelphia. And, you didn't get the 9 and 10.
2: So you got
3: 1, 2, 3, 4, 5, 6 answers correct. We add that up. That's $60, but you spin the wheel and got $10.
2: $70.
3: All right. I ain't mad at you. Now, please tell us what morning show just made you a winner on the $1,000 mini game.
11: 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Here's the latest WYBC traffic report.
12: There's southbound delays on the Merritt Parkway from Route 8 down to the Black Rock Turnpike. 95 is slow southbound from exit 29 down through exit 19. Metro North is on or close with your New Haven traffic. I'm John Lynch.
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0: Alrighty, so good morning. It's Dee Dee in the morning. We are all here. There is Jay Cruz, also Trey G, comedian JJ Williamson. Let's get right to these hot topics, y'all.
1: Hot.
0: We have to. Okay, Damon Dash. Damon Dash then went totally silly, petty, jealous, scorched soul-ish. Like, let's get into it. Dame Dash has something to say about Jay-Z, and it is the silliest thing I've heard in a long time. Let's get into it. Here we go.
1: Hot topics.
2: That's the way I like it.
1: On Dee Dee in the morning.
0: Before we get to that, let's talk first about the White House Correspondents' Dinner. Have you heard? It's now has been rescheduled for July. Take a listen.
3: The White House Correspondents' Dinner will now take place July 24th after the first one was abruptly canceled by a shooting. A gunman opened fire in a hallway nearby, sending people scrambling for cover in the ballroom. Secret Service agents quickly escorted President Trump and Vice President J.D. Vance to safety. Organizers have been working to ensure the next dinner has additional security protocols, and it's slated to be a smaller gathering.
4: Not smaller.
5: All I want to see take place in this new dinner, man, make sure the people that was at that screening, the little metal detector when he first walked through there, I hope it's a whole new team. Because they were slow. They were slow getting their guns.
6: Absolutely.
5: They just let him go on through.
6: They fired five shots.
0: Yeah.
6: They couldn't hit him.
5: They need to let them go.
0: Yeah, I don't think they'll be there. They were part of a wonderful alleged setup. I don't think they'll be there.
5: Yeah.
6: Alleged setup.
0: Some people keep going. I'm going to say it again. It's a black man that shot at the president and he's alive.
4: Oh, gosh.
0: Okay. Hey. Like, come on. Think about it, people.
4: Yeah.
0: Think about
4: it. Sure, sure, sure.
0: Okay.
4: Sure, sure, sure.
0: All right. All right, let's move on. Corey Holcomb. Anybody hear about Corey Holcomb?
5: Yeah, my man, comedian Corey Holcomb, man. Everybody's still talking about Dr. Cheyenne Bryant. The controversy, is she really a doctor or is she not? Well, you know when...
6: She's hot.
5: Boy, she's hot right now. But when Corey talk, man, people listen.
7: And we look at psychopath like it's a word one way, but a psychopath, the definition of a psychopath, she checks all the boxes. I encourage people to look up what a psychopath is. She checks a lot of the boxes for a psychopath. Nothing that she's done.
8: Right.
7: And she knows she was capping.
9: Yeah, you so. Also said she was a lesbian. Right?
7: That's yeah. out there too. I wish she would challenge me on that because I'm telling you, there's some people who used to be out here in the streets with her. And if I drop names, she'll probably just shut up.
4: Dang. She actually

0: liked that post on Instagram.
1: Remember she... did she?
0: Yeah, she did.
1: I love it.
0: Yeah.
1: Okay. She's at home surfing Instagram right now, looking at everybody talk about her.
0: Shut up.
1: No, I mean, I'm just saying, is that what she do? You know, I liked her when she came in, and I asked her that, remember? And she even said to me, wow, I'm surprised you would ask me. She said most people didn't ask her that question about whether or not, you know, she was gay.
0: Right.
1: And she answered it.
0: Yeah.
1: But
0: she did.
1: I asked because I was curious. Everybody kept saying it. Everybody was asking her the question. So,
2: yeah.
1: I mean, everybody been talking about it, but nobody addressed it.
0: Right.
1: And so we need to try to find that clip. But that woman did address that.
0: Mm. Can I say this too? Corey Holcomb, he does seem to have a little bit more of a, humble tone when it comes to how he's speaking nowadays, ain't it? Don't he seem like he a little bit more reserved?
1: A little bit.
0: Corey say, look, I gotta shake back. I gotta get back in the spotlight.
1: Now, wait, what did he get in trouble for again? Wait, remember, because he almost got canceled. What did Corey almost get canceled for?
0: Yeah.
2: He mugged that other comedian, remember? That footage caught them, all them comedians standing outside.
1: The female.
2: He mugged her really hard.
3: Christine Payne. Yeah.
0: Okay. Hit a woman. Yeah.
1: That's right. All right. Yeah. Let's talk about Dame Dash. Dame Dash now is silly as hell.
0: Man, so the homie Dame Dash is making his rounds on podcasts after Jay-Z's Roots Picnic performance.
2: Not another podcast with Dame Dash.
0: Yeah, another one. And not only another one, but another one where he's talking about Jay-Z on this one. Now he's saying Jay-Z breath funky.
4: Jay's breath always used to stink. Because don't you hate when he's got bad breath and chew Big Red? It's just cinnamon doodle. I hope this is not still chewing Big Red with bad breath on that mic, because that mic must have been stinking. And then he dressed up like a mic. This is not the version, Jay, please. Make Jay great again.
5: Yo, you gotta admit, when you saw the hair, you was laughing, bro. You knew this is going to be funny. Well, hold on. Who you think told? I want to know who told him to do that.
0: Mm-mm.
5: And, like, how they put the wig on. Like, don't you think they would have videotaped him cutting it off and a bit on the bit? No more Dookie Wick Jay. That new name is Dookie Wick. Pause.
2: Pause. Yo, when Jay made the comment about his teeth falling out in that rap, that hurt his feelings bad. He's hurt. He's hurt.
1: Well, yeah. I mean, no. Let's go back to when it really hurt his feelings. When they separated and then Dame has had money problems and Jay has continued to
2: ever
1: soar.
2: Since.
1: Let's just go right back to that.
0: Facts.
1: Okay?
0: Facts.
1: Go ahead.
0: And then on top of that, he said that he's embarrassed for Jay-Z getting up there on stage the way he was looking. It's almost as bad as walking around doing podcasts after being a billionaire.
2: Can't get his name out your mouth.
0: Yeah.
1: Come on. Thank you.
3: Hey, but I will give Dave a little proper being funny, because that was funny when he said Jay-Z was dressed up like a mic.
2: That one was not bad. That wasn't bad.
3: That wasn't bad. That was a good one.
1: Okay.
3: That was a good one.
1: All right, listen. We'll talk more about it, because it seems that Jay-Z's hair has now become center of attention.
2: Yeah.
1: Everywhere I go, everywhere I look online, everybody's talking about this man's hair. We'll talk about that coming up and more. Also on the way, comedian J.J. Williamson has another edition of I'll Be Damned. That's on the way in $1,000. It's Dee Dee in the morning.
6: I'm Daryl Huckabee with Dee Dee in the morning. Here's the latest WYBC traffic report.
7: There's southbound delays on the Merritt Parkway from Route 8 down past Route 7. Right by Route 7, there's an accident taking out a lane. 95 has southbound delays from exit 29 down through exit 11. Metro North is running on or close with your New Haven traffic. I'm John Lynch.
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1: Good morning. It's DD in the Morning, looking for Trey G right now to find out what's trending with Trey.
0: Hey, so what's trending, man? I saw this this post on Instagram the other day. Cruz, I thought this might interest you. DD, you as well, because you are kind of a conspiracy theorist. Mm. They said that there's a floating city that's being called Freedom Ship. It's a $16 billion vessel.
1: I saw it.
0: Yeah, designed to carry about 80,000 people.
3: I saw that.
0: Yeah.
1: You can live on it. It got apartments
2: like
1: and stuff.
2: Like a yacht, but
1: yeah,
2: huge.
1: But you live on it.
0: I don't hate it.
1: I don't hate it.
0: They say it can take about 10,000 tourists, and it features homes, buildings, schools, museums, nightclubs, parks, stadiums, and more.
2: So it's floating on water, pretty much.
0: Yeah, basically,
3: it's a
0: city.
3: I saw a casino on that thing, man. But the only issue I'm going to have is trying to get on the damn elevator.
0: Oh, yeah.
3: Oh, God.
0: It's going to take you an hour and a half.
3: You what? More than that.
1: Oh, God.
3: I'll be like, man, can't squeeze up and down.
1: Move over,
3: come on, man.
1: Would y'all want to really live on a ship? Mm. Like, have your apartment on? Do you stay there year round?
2: It look a little scary, but.
3: Nah, that's too much.
1: It's too much for me, too.
3: Much, I don't know man. If I can that's do too that. Much. I can't do that.
1: I don't know it. Yeah. All right. Hey, listen, coming up, you guys, Trey G's giving us a new song inside the Millennial Jukebox, and we got $1,000 for you next. It's Dee Dee in the Morning.

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4: Sunny, warm, 83 shoreline, 89 degrees inland. Tonight, mostly clear, 59. Tomorrow, mostly sunny, hot, 86 shore, 92 degrees inland. Saturday, dry and bright to start. Clouds increase late afternoon. Chance for an evening shower or storm. Highs 86 shore, 92 degrees inland. Sunday, mostly cloudy with showers likely.
2: 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Let's get a check on the roads with our latest WYBC traffic report.
5: There's southbound delays on the Merritt Parkway from Route 8 down past Route 7. Right by Route 7, there's an accident taking out a lane. 95 has southbound delays from Exit 29 down through Exit 11. Metro North is running on or close with your New Haven traffic. I'm John Lynch.
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2: Rotto, you about that life.
0: Stop playing. I hear a superstar in the making.
1: Stop playing.
0: First of all, but at 9, though, he got a crush on his girl. He about to give her his last name. He gonna slide her a note and say, will you be my girlfriend?
2: And she 12.
0: I know it.
2: And I guarantee you, they lockers are real close to each other.
0: Oh, my God.
2: They leave each other notes. He carry the books doing, changing class and everything.
0: Young Rotto!
1: Now, I've seen this kid on Instagram, this young man. I've seen him on Instagram. His dad actually works with him a lot, too.
0: Okay.
1: He teaches him how to have confidence on stage.
0: Yeah.
1: He also teaches him fan interaction. So, Rotto has gotten a name around the city.
3: Right.
1: And people walk up to him on pictures, all type of
0: that
1: stuff.
0: That little baby got some talent.
1: Yeah.
3: It's called artist development, right?
1: Exactly.
3: And that's what these artists are missing. And you can hear it. This is so professional. Listen, school's great. Yeah. I'm done with school if he's my kid.
1: No, hey, Dad.
0: Hey, you got four of them at home.
2: You rushing it.
0: Yeah, you got four at home. Get on your J-O-B.
1: You gotta stay in school. No bad grades, like you said.
3: I feel you, though, Dee Dee. Yeah, I gotta go home and talk to my kids.
0: Yeah, you got one with Luna. You better start working. She a rapper. You better hurry up.
2: And matter of fact, we're going to be in rehearsal while we're in the car ride. I'm dropping you off. Now, sing that melody one more time.
0: Again.
2: Joe Jackson.
0: Don't
2: you get out this car
0: yet. Come on,
1: Joe Jackson. Shut up. Now, Young Rotto also just signed a deal with Empire distribution deal. So he signed his first record deal, man. So
0: at nine.
1: Shouts out to Young Rotto, man. He putting out some good music. So that's not the only song that he has now.
0: I like that one, though.
1: It's not the only song.
0: Hell, he made me want to be 9. I almost want to be the 12-year-old. Hell. Right? Have somebody in love with me like that.
2: If I went to that school, I'd be like, hey, what class he in? I want to be in there with him.
0: Thank you for that, Trey. Shouts out to Young Rotto. All right, y'all. It's Dee Dee in the morning.
4: 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Let's get a check on the roads with our latest WYBC traffic report.
5: There's an accident southbound on the Mirror Parkway by exit 21 causing some pretty heavy delays. 95 is jammed up southbound from exit 27 down through exit 5. Metro North is running on or close. With your New Haven traffic, I'm John Lynch.
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0: Righty, well, good morning. It's Dee Dee in the morning, and let's have a conversation right now, fellas. We played this game once before, and the game was basically about, guess who? The Toxic Edition.
1: Toxical. Right.
0: I'm going to give you a quote, and you have to guess who said it. Remember we did this? A rapper, a podcast coach, or a meme?
2: Okay.
0: You hear what your options are? A rapper, a podcast host, or a meme.
3: Okay.
0: All right, like here this. We go. Ready? Right. Let's guess the who said this statement, the Toxic Edition. If she can't be broke with you, she doesn't deserve to be rich with you. Who said that? A rapper, a podcast host, or a coach, or a meme?
1: That's a meme.
3: 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That's a podcast coach. 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
2: I'm going to say a rapper. Just to even out.
0: It's a podcast host. It would be Kevin. Oh, it would have been Kevin Samuels.
2: Oh, really?
0: Kevin Samuels.
2: Rest in peace, Kevin Samuels. Mm-hmm.
3: All right.
0: All right. Who said this one? I'm toxic, but I text back fast.
2: Ooh, is it a meme?
0: That is correct. It is a meme.
4: All right. That sounded like a meme. I was going to say meme.
0: All right. Here is another one. They only call you crazy when you stop explaining yourself. Is that from a rapper, a podcast coach?
2: I ain't gonna lie, that sound like Kanye
0: on the cool. Damn, what, the crazy part?
2: Yeah, but I would say it's a rapper.
0: They only call you crazy when you stop explaining yourself.
3: Podcast.
0: Podcast. Trey, you say what?
2: Rapper.
0: That is correct. It is Future.
2: Yep. Damn. That sound like a rapper.
0: All right. Here's another one. Dating in this generation is like trying to find Wi-Fi in the woods.
3: Rapper. That's a bar.
2: I'm going to say meme.
0: What you say?
3: Podcast.
0: Dating in this generation is like trying to find Wi-Fi in the woods is a meme.
2: Yeah, it sounds like a meme. Yeah,
3: that's good.
2: Meme it up.
3: I like it.
0: Mm-hmm. Me. All right, here's another one. A man's value goes up with age. A woman's beauty is her leverage.
2: Oh, podcast.
3: Podcast coach.
2: Yeah.
3: A meme.
0: Podcast host.
2: I had nobody said the rapper though.
1: No. There wasn't no bar.
0: Yeah.
2: Yeah, podcast. That's like Cam Newton.
0: Exactly. But hold on a second. A man's value goes up with age, okay. Yeah. But a woman's beauty is her leverage.
3: That Damn. Sucks, right?
0: Yeah. That's interesting.
2: Who podcast has to say that?
0: Yeah. Fresh Prince CEO.
2: Oh, wow. Okay. Right on.
3: We don't know.
0: Okay. Yeah. All right. Here's another one. I know loyalty looks different when you got money. Who is that?
2: Ooh, a rapper.
3: Yeah, that sounds like a bar.
2: I'm going to
3: go rapper.
1: Podcast.
0: It's a rapper. Lil Baby.
3: Yeah.
2: Wham.
3: That was a good one.
0: All right. Here's another one. Heal before you date again. Don't run somebody else into your recovery program.
3: Ooh, meme.
1: Podcast.
2: Meme. I ain't gonna lie, the way you read that, it sound like a meme.
1: Yeah.
2: That sound like your meme for the day.
4: Meme time.
0: Heal before you date again. Don't turn somebody else into your recovery program. JJ, you said it's a what?
1: That's podcast.
0: And that is correct.
2: Oh, really?
0: Uh-huh. Jay Shetty said it.
1: Yeah. All righty.
2: It sound like a meme it how you read it,
1: she
2: though.
1: She killed it.
0: All right. Here's another one. Everybody wants real until real requires something.
2: Oh, damn.
3: Everybody wants real. That's a rapper.
0: Until real requires something.
2: Sound like a real
3: I'm
2: person.
3: I'm going to stick with me.
2: That's a rapper.
0: That
2: sound like a real person.
0: Real person? What you say? A rapper or a host?
2: I'm going to say podcaster.
0: Podcaster. You say what?
3: Rapper.
0: And you are correct, JJ. Yeah, it's a rapper. Moneybag, yo.
1: Yeah, Moneybag. Yeah, I'm going to say Moneybag, too.
0: All right. Uh-oh. So far, it looks like JJ is winning, everybody.
1: Come on,
0: JJ is winning right
1: today,
0: now.
1: Man.
0: He is playing.
2: Uh-oh.
1: I got some sleep.
0: Mm-hmm. You got some sleep. Yeah. Okay. Here's another one. A lot of people confuse attention with love.
2: Oh, that's a meme.
3: That's got to be. I'm going to stick
1: that's
3: with meme again.
1: That's a podcast, coach.
0: A lot of JJ is on a roll.
2: Oh,
0: shut
2: damn.
0: Up. He is correct.
5: Are you giving him these answers?
0: No, not at all. No.
3: All right, JJ.
0: Go ahead, JJ.
2: That's a podcast.
0: JJ's up 10. You guys got 1-1 and 10-1-1.
2: He said it so like confidently, that. Too. I'm proud of JJ on this one. Go ahead. Mm-hmm.
1: Give me my tassel.
2: Uh-oh.
0: Yep. All right, here we go. My toxic trait is thinking one good morning text fixed everything.
2: Yeah, that's a meme.
0: That's a meme to you?
2: Yeah, I'm going
0: to
2: say that's a meme.
1: That's a rapper.
3: Oh, God, I'm going to go with JJ. That's a rapper.
0: That's incorrect. Dre was right. It's a meme.
2: That sounds like a meme.
1: Just when you thought I was doing all this.
3: Red, black. Nope.
1: Just when you thought you could cheat with me.
0: All right, everybody, again, this right here is the Guess Who Toxic Edition. This one here says, I had to learn not everybody's clapping for you is proud of you.
3: That's a rapper. That's a bar. Who said that?
2: I feel like it's kind of both. Like
0: I had to learn not everybody clapping for you is proud of you.
2: Yeah, I'm going to say a meme.
0: J. Cruz is correct.
2: It's a rapper.
0: It's a rapper, Meek Mill.
6: Yeah.
2: I feel like that's kind of bold,
6: too. Wait a minute.
0: All right. And then here's our final one, everybody.
4: Is this winner take all or no?
0: Yeah, winner can take off. You'd like to if you want to take all of it.
2: I mean, it ain't no need in trying the whole game. You might want to wait till the last question.
1: Might as well.
0: Here we go. People want relationship goals, but don't want relationship work. Is that
1: podcast.
0: A podcast?
4: That's lame.
0: Is that a meme?
2: I know it ain't no damn rapper. I tell you that much.
4: Yeah, I don't know. That's a meme.
2: Meme or a podcaster? I would say podcaster.
0: You say what?
1: Podcaster.
0: You say what?
4: Meme.
0: Podcast host is correct. Yeah, Sarah Jakes Roberts. There it is. Yeah, all right.
1: Yeah. Give me my trophy.
0: Is this the first time you won?
2: Yeah, it's been forever. Shout out,
0: All right. He was on a really bad losing streak.
2: Yeah.
0: It was about a 2-year losing streak. Thank God he won.
1: Yeah. Hey, this is my fourth time taking the class. That's better.
0: Hi, John. It's Dee Dee in the morning.
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8: Pretty heavy on the southbound side of the Merritt Parkway heading to exit 21. They're working on clearing out an accident there. Then there's southbound delays on 95 from exit 29 down through exit 5. Route 8 a little slow southbound heading into 95. Metro North is on or close with your New Haven traffic. I'm John Lynch.
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0: Oh, I like that song, but I got to stop everything right now on this Thursday, June 4th, 2026. Let's get right into our hot topics because Young Miami, y'all. Young Miami got her a hit. It still is making me laugh. It's just, I can't believe that I'm singing the damn song and everything else. But did y'all hear what she's saying is the true meaning behind her song, Spin That? We got to let you hear it. Here we go.
1: Let her cook.
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0: 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Yep. Get your house ready for the summertime. All right. Let's get it painted and have it looking good. All right. Here's the deal, you guys. I guess last night, New York Knicks and San Antonio was a great

0: Trey don't want to sing it. He has to hum it. What is she saying? She's explaining what it's all about?
1: Yeah, she is. You know, the song just hit the Billboard charts as well. So now Young Miami is celebrating one of her own personal biggest hits.
2: Well, all the get money women scammers and take away the boosters. It's like, where everybody that's getting money at? Mm-hmm. All the hustlers that's doing their thing. Like, where y'all at?
3: She's promoting crime. Uh-uh. But still, it doesn't matter. It doesn't matter. Okay? She's YOLO. You live once for young, you know, right. Go make mistakes.
0: Right. Okay. That's hilarious. Thank you very much, Young Miami, but I do like the song. I can't believe it.
1: Yeah,
0: all
1: that's
0: right.
1: What the song means.
0: All right. Coming up next hour, we're going to have a dope discussion about what makes a partner high value without having a fat bank account. That's on the way. It's Didi in the morning.
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5: There's some southbound delays on 91 heading into 95. 95 is slow southbound at exit 44. Then it slows southbound from exit 30 to exit 5. Route 8 has southbound delays at exit 12. Southbound delays heading into 95. The Merritt Parkway is slow southbound from Route 8 down past Route 7. Metro North is on or close. With your New Haven traffic, I'm John Lynch.
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0: Morning. It's Didi in the Morning, and I'm eating breakfast now. Mm-hmm. Okay, I got to tell y'all something. I got to tell everybody something. This is really a true story. I'm going to just
1: be real now.
0: Okay. I don't know what happened, but in the last 2 weeks or so, I've become obsessed with something.
1: What was it?
0: Some of these hot tamale cinnamon.
1: Is that what I'm smelling? I can't stand the smell of cinnamon.
0: Really?
1: Yeah, me neither. I don't
0: love it.
1: Oh, it smells like spit.
0: Spit?
1: Oh, I cannot stand
0: that. All right, okay. Anyways,
1: I was wondering.
0: I'm obsessed with them, and I've been eating them nonstop, so I'm eating some early this morning for breakfast. All right. Trey G's over there. He's going to dig in this bag.
1: Yeah, you need...
3: I can't.
1: You need to take that outside.
0: Trey G's over there talking about my food smell like spit, but nonetheless, Trey?
1: You need to take that in the hallway. Can we talk about Russell Wilson real quick, man? Russell Wilson has announced joining the CBS sports crew.
3: Right.
1: As a full-time analyst. Now he has announced that he is officially retiring from the NFL.
3: I was waiting for it.
1: Yeah.
3: I was waiting for it.
1: 14 seasons is what he played. He is now retiring, and he will, like I said, be joining the CBS sports crew to become a network analyst.
0: I think it's time.
16: I like it.
0: Shout out
16: Russell Wilson.
0: All right, y'all. Listen, coming up next hour, we got to have a dope discussion about what makes a partner high value without having a fat bank account. That's on the way. It's Dee Dee in the morning.

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1: All right, it's Didi in the morning. 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So here's the latest WYBC forecast.
2: Sunny, warm, 83 shoreline, 89 degrees inland. Tonight, mostly clear, 59. Tomorrow, mostly sunny, hot, 86 shore, 92 degrees inland. Saturday, dry and bright to start. Clouds increase late afternoon. Chance for an evening shower or storm. Highs, 86 shore, 92 degrees inland. Sunday, mostly cloudy with showers likely.
0: 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Here's what you can expect on your commute to work with our latest WYBC traffic report.
3: There's some southbound delays on 91 heading into 95. 95 is slow southbound at exit 44. Then it slows southbound from exit 30 to exit 5. Route 8 has southbound delays at exit 12. Southbound delays heading into 95. The Merritt Parkway is slow southbound from Route 8 down past Route 7. Metro North is on or close. With your New Haven traffic, I'm John Lynch.
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1: It's Didi in the Morning on this Thursday. All right, so Daryl Huckabee is standing by. What's up, Huck?
0: Hey, Didi, what's happening? Just after 8 o'clock. Now, you know, I'm still riding the high of the Knicks beat the Spurs in game one of the NBA Finals last night. Shout out to all my Knicks fans who came through the Hump Day Happy Hour and Knicks Watch Party at the Betterway Cafe. And we're back at it again tomorrow for the Feel Good Friday Happy Hour. Of course, going to have the Knicks-Spurs game on the big screens again for game two of the finals. So after work, come through with your crew. 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Now, with that being said, Didi, we got some tickets to give away. 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And we're going to get you qualified to live like a VIP this summer. 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Look

0: Good morning. It's Dee Dee in the morning, and everybody is here. There is J. Cruz, also Trey G, and comedian J.J. Williamson. Yep. Let's have a conversation about something. You know, our producer Tracy and I and Breeze, we've got into a big debate about a high-value partner because, you know, remember everybody comes talking about that, like high value. Everybody talks about who's high value, who's low value, and this and that. What's high value to you guys? What's a high value partner? Good Trey. I know you know Trey.
1: What's high value? I think that's different for everybody. Yeah. It looks different for everybody.
0: Yeah, but for you?
1: Yeah, for me personally, high value is somebody that adds and not subtracts.
2: I think perfect.
1: Yeah.
2: Answer.
1: I think somebody who adds and not subtracts. I think in every sense of that, you know, same too. They are considerate, they are compassionate, they are nurturing, you know what I'm saying? I think
0: I love the way you say
1: thoughtful.
0: Yeah, I like that. Well, you say
1: yeah.
2: It's something about that
0: It's the way he says it.
2: Yeah. I don't even know what the first letter on that one is.
0: I don't know how to spell it, huh?
1: Don't entertain it. Don't entertain it. Cause she be trying to make fun of me on the cool and I don't like that.
0: Look at Jake.
1: See?
2: What's the first letter?
1: See?
0: All right. But I like that. I like your
1: somebody
0: definition.
1: Somebody who's thoughtful. I think it's stuff that money can't buy.
0: All right. What about you, Cruz? High value.
3: A person with unwavering morals.
2: Damn, you ain't got to go that deep.
3: It's true, though.
0: unwavering morals.
3: Because I look at Amanda Panda and I say all the time, if I leave this earth, I know I left my kids with somebody who would not break when it comes to morals.
1: Yeah, that's real. Oh.
3: So that's it.
0: Wow.
1: Take care of the babies.
3: It's a tough world.
0: So you realize you have a high-value woman at home.
3: Absolutely.
0: 100%. You think she thinks you're a high value?
3: Why would she be with me if I wasn't? No, she hasn't worked a day in her life. My kids need for nothing. I just told you earlier, everything I do in my life, on the show, I'm an egomaniac, but in my life at home, I put them first always.
1: Come on. He say at home, I'm a problem solver. Yeah. Problem solver.
0: I don't know.
2: Somebody that don't stress me out, man. You know, somebody that's gonna bring some more smiles to me.
1: Damn.
2: Hold on, playboy.
1: Damn.
2: Don't stress me out now.
1: He said, we done with you.
2: Yeah.
1: Oh, my bad. Let me get mine off.
2: Yeah, let me go get mine.
0: Be quiet.
2: Yeah. Cause we're gonna be going to break soon, so let me go say something. Let me go get a little cola in. Cause that's all y'all left me was a little cola. Let me get my little snippet in real quick.
0: Okay, so go ahead, JJ. Hey,
2: good Lord, man.
0: Go ahead.
2: Somebody bring a smile to your face, man. You know, somebody that's going to bring something to the table that you may be lacking. I may be lacking something. I need somebody else to bring it to the table, that what I need for my life.
0: So you guys don't think that a high-value person involves any money whatsoever? A person doesn't have to have money to be considered high-value?
1: No. Like a diploma or money or like a good job, a title. I don't feel like those things make you high value.
0: You
1: to
0: don't?
1: Me. Not to me.
0: I do.
3: Second most important is looks.
0: I'm sorry?
3: Looks. Second most important has to be looks.
0: And that makes you high value?
3: Yes,
0: your looks?
3: To you, and beauty's in the eye of the beholder.
0: Wait,
3: you have to be attracted to that person.
0: Being a high value person requires you to have looks.
3: And the beauty is the eye of the beholder. Be attractive to somebody.
0: All right.
1: You on your own on that one,
3: no,
1: brother.
3: Looks, not looks, all just looks. Oh, that's a beautiful person. I'm just saying, you need to have looks, right?
0: Mm-mm.
3: Yes, you do.
0: All right.
2: Like my friend right now, man, she has escalated my life to the top tier, man.
0: So she's high value to you.
2: She's very high value, and man, and she don't have to bring a quarter.
1: So
2: it'd be nice to have a dime, though. But
1: you think that somebody that has those things, like that has maybe a good job title or degree, things like that, they would be considered high value in your opinion?
0: I think you need all of it, but I do believe there's a part of that. High value and how they take care of themselves and how they can take care of you.
1: I can understand
0: that's a high value person to me. How they take care of themselves, how they've elevated themselves in life, how they have achieved certain things, how they, there's a lot to it. So I'm curious about this then, everybody.
1: Interesting.
0: Can your partner be high value without money?
1: Can
0: how?
1: High value
0: without money.
3: Without
0: and
3: money.
0: How? That's what we want to know. Can your partner be high value? You think they're high value without money? And how is that? How is that possible?
1: I say yes.
0: Okay. And you tell me how it's possible if they're high value without money. You guys let me know right now. 833, talk to Dee Dee.
2: That's 833-825-5233.
0: It's Dee Dee in the morning. All right, Huck. Let's go to the phone lines right now and get caller number 9.
2: All right, Dee Dee, here we go. WRBC, good morning.
4: Good morning.
2: And what's your name? Where you calling from?
4: Eva from Ansonia.
2: All right, Eva, how you doing?
4: Good, and you?
2: I'm doing fantastic. Thanks for asking, Eva, and you are call number 9.
4: Well, cool. 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
7: Delays on 95 in both directions heading into exit 44. Then it slows southbound from exit 32 down to exit 5. The Merritt Parkway slows southbound from exit 34 down through exit 8. Route 8 has southbound delays by exit 12. Southbound delays heading into 95. 91 is slow southbound heading into 95. Metro North is on or close. With your New Haven traffic, I'm John Lynch.
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0: Good morning, West Haven and the Annex. You're waking up with Dee Dee in the Morning and Daryl Huckabee on 94.3 W.

0: It's Dee Dee in the morning. You guys, let's have a conversation about a high value partner. The definition of a high value partner, is it somebody with financial stability? Some people say that's what it is. Financial stability is high value. Some people believe that. And I mean, if you don't, can your partner be high value without money?
1: Yes.
2: Yes.
1: Mm-hmm. Absolutely.
2: Absolutely.
0: Hey, Keith.
3: So, yeah, most definitely your partner can be high value without having any money because, you know, knowledge is a lot of power.
1: And,
3: you
1: know, yes.
3: If your partner can have knowledge and everything like that, they can put you on game on a lot of things. You know what I'm saying?
0: Now, hold on a second, Steve/Keith. Keith, but for real, you guys going to take, as a man, you're really going to take that knowledge from that woman? Because, you know, my God, some of y'all don't want to hear nothing from a woman.
1: Dang.
3: Yeah, of course, bro. You know what I'm saying? We just have to sit here and listen, you know what I'm saying? I mean, that's just how human nature, you know, we all learn and, you know what I'm saying? We all have to evolve as a person and as a human being. Mm-hmm.
0: We've been married for three years
3: mm-hmm. two to three years and then been together for 6 years. We just had an anniversary a couple days ago. So shout out to my wife, Sade. I love you so much.
0: Oh, beautiful. She's a high value woman, huh?
1: See you there.
3: Yeah, most definitely. High value woman. You know, you know what I'm saying? And she definitely appreciates everything I do. Yes. And I appreciate everything that she does.
0: Oh, that's beautiful. Up, I love that. All right. Congrats on the marriage and everything. I'm glad y'all do well. Thank you very much, sir. Hey, good morning. Hi, who's this?
4: This is Keith.
0: Hey, Keith. Keith, listen, I just had another Keith. Just, you know, Keith's a popular name today.
2: Yeah,
0: anyways, hey, listen, Keith, high value partner. Some people say high value with somebody with financial stability. Can your partner be high value without money?
4: I think if you're, from a man's point of view, yes. I mean, they can definitely be without money because man just really doesn't look for a woman that has money.
0: Mm.
4: But from a woman's perspective, she's looking for more stability.
1: That's a good point.
0: Okay, so what is high value to you? If it's not money in a woman, and men don't look for women with money, you said. If it's not money.
4: Sort of like Trey G, you know, just inner peace and just, you know, bring something with you, not take away from what I already have.
0: Mm-hmm. Okay.
1: Yeah,
0: all right,
1: A multiplier. He said a multiplier.
0: All right,
1: for sure.
0: Thank you. Thank you for that. I like that. Hold on a second. Here is Erica. Erica, what do you think? High value partner. Can your partner be high value without money?
5: Absolutely, yes.
0: Mm-hmm. And how? In which way?
5: A person could be high value without money is through their mindset.
0: Mm-hmm.
5: You know, their character, their wisdom, their integrity, their work ethic, emotional intelligence, anything, you know, that caused them to be high value because the money will come after.
0: Mm-hmm.
6: Now, can you paint a picture of what does that look like when you live with a man like that?
5: So, I mean, if he's broke and his mindset on the mindset of he's speaking positive or he's on a level of he's already have money, that mindset is everything.
1: Right, right.
5: Because he's bringing value to you.
1: Right.
5: Even though you may be in a tough situation, but, y'all grow together for the mindset. Everything starts with your mind.
1: And not like only that, if he broke and you doing all the work as the woman, he going to make sure when you get home, you got food on that table. He going to be cooking that hamburger helper.
6: I hope so, yeah.
1: Yeah,
6: sure.
1: He going to be cooking all that. Hamburger helper while you gone.
6: Cleaning.
1: House going to be spotless.
6: Picking up the kids.
1: That's high value.
6: Yeah, for sure.
1: Consider it. Come on now.
0: Makes sense.
1: Yeah.
0: All right, Erica, thank you for your call. She's stumped. All right. Hey, listen.
1: I ain't lying.
0: Okay. All right.
1: Win no lotto.
0: The definition of high value partner. Some people say it's financial stability. What do you think? Can your partner be high value without money? What are your thoughts? 833, talk to Dee Dee.
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0: It's Dee Dee in the morning.
7: I'm Daryl Huckabee with Dee Dee in the morning. Here's the latest WYBC traffic report.
8: Southbound delays on Route 8 heading into 95, 91. A little slow southbound heading into 95. 95 has delays both ways at exit 44. Then it slows southbound from exit 32 to exit 5. The Merritt Parkway is slow southbound from Route 8 down past Route 7. Metro North is on or close. With your New Haven traffic, I'm John Lynch.
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0: Alrighty, listen, good morning. It's Didi in the morning. We got to get into our hot topics because LeBron James has done something that I'm really upset about. And you know, I love LeBron.
1: And that's your boy.
2: I'm glad you
0: said that. LeBron is starting to become petty and mean-spirited, and I'm seeing something now I don't like.
3: We don't like it.
0: Somebody even said he was a reptilian. He's a
3: The reptile species.
0: Yeah, they say that he ain't even human. Let's get into our hot topics. Come on.
4: If you're talking about it, Didi's talking about it. Hot topics on Didi in the morning.
0: Before we even get to this, to that little story, can we talk about the Houston man that's accused of stealing fake disabled parking plate? You guys saw this? The man stole. Take a listen.
5: Constable Alan Rosen shared some 28-year-old suspect who was arrested Monday and charged with tampering with a government record with intent to defraud. He's accused of selling official disability parking placards, which are free for those who qualify, for $150 on social media.
6: Not only was the individual selling them charged with a crime, but the people that have these, that are using these, that purchased these from him, are also subject to arrest as well.
5: Investigators are still working to determine exactly how Brown may have gotten actual placards in the first place, but allegations against him include adding driver's license numbers and other details to make them appear legitimate when seen in a disabled parking spot.
0: Okay.
1: This country's in a bad place right now.
3: I hate this because actual people have issues like with walking, but he put extra effort in there.
7: Facts.
3: I gotta give
0: him a look. I'm not even gonna talk about the extra effort. I'm gonna say this. I know people that would have bought it. I have a sister that will take my mom's. My sister will take my mom. I never knew it was a placard.
7: Yo.
0: I was going to call it a play card. But anyway.
7: Play card. No, it's different.

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8: All right, well, good morning. It's Dee Dee in the Morning, and we are all here. There is Jay Cruz, also a comedian. J.J. Williamson is with us, and you're with us as well. We appreciate that. And there is Trey. He is with us. And Trey's going to tell us right now what's trending.
9: Chris Brown is trending. Looks like he kind of dodged a bullet, maybe literally, too. There was a woman that was arrested for allegedly trying to break into Chris Brown's homes, his house weeks after an alleged shooting near one of his properties. The lady was arrested here recently, and basically she was taken to LAPD custody at his LA home. So shouts out to the police doing what they're supposed to do for Chris Brown.
8: Okay, Chris Brown. Did I see yesterday Chris Brown though was posting his doctorate?
9: So he actually earned his master's degree.
8: Oh, he earned his master's.
10: Yeah. Oh, like actually.
9: Yeah. Okay. I don't think this is an honorary. I think he actually earned his
8: master's
9: degree.
8: That's pretty good. I like that. That is. Congratulations to him. I thought I did see that. All right. Listen, coming up, we got $1,000 for you on the way. It's Dee Dee in the Morning.

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2: Sunny, warm, 83 shoreline, 89 degrees inland. Tonight, mostly clear, 59. Tomorrow, mostly sunny, hot, 86 shore, 92 degrees inland. Saturday, dry and bright to start. Clouds increase late afternoon. Chance for an evening shower or storm. Highs, 86 shore, 92 degrees inland. Sunday, mostly cloudy with showers likely.
0: I'm Daryl Huckabee with Didi in the Morning. Here's the latest WYBC traffic report.
3: It's heavy on 95 in both directions at exit 44. Then it slows southbound from exit 32 down through exit 5. The Merritt Parkway heavy southbound from Route 8 down past Route 7. Route 8 has southbound delays heading into 95. Metro North is on or close. With your New Haven traffic, I'm John Lynch.
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1: Good morning. It's Didi in the Morning. Happy Thursday, everybody. Hey, good morning, Huck. What you got for us?
0: Hey, Didi, good morning. Just after 9 o'clock, gotta let you know that Brittany Jenkins is our grand prize winner of the Miami Flyaway. See Usher and Chris Brown at the Hard Rock Stadium. We're taking care of a round trip airfare. Gonna put her up in a hotel and give her 2 tickets because you know we never, ever, ever send you somewhere alone so she could bring a guest. So once again, congratulations, Brittany Jenkins, grand prize winner of the Miami Flyaway. See Chris Brown and Usher at the Hard Rock Stadium. Now, Didi, tomorrow kicks off a big, humongous weekend here in New Haven. It's the Freddie Fixer Parade Weekend. Tomorrow, you got the annual awards gala at Anthony's Ocean View. And on Saturday, we have the Dixwell Festival. I'll be hosting that alongside DJ Platinum, providing the music. We're going to have kids' activities, do line dancing, got a fashion show, going to do a little karaoke. And there'll be a ton of vendors that you can support. So put that on the calendar for Saturday, 12 noon to 4 p.m. on the plaza at the Dixwell Q House. And then on Sunday, it's the grand finale, the Freddie Fixer Parade. Kicks off at 1:30 at Dixwell and Bassett. Head down Dixwell Avenue toward downtown. Grandstand will be in front of the Dixwell Q House. Plan to get there early, bring the kids, bring your chairs, and we're going to celebrate Freddie Fixer once again. You can get the details for all of the activities on our community calendar, 943WYBC.com.

0: Hey, good morning. It's Dee Dee in the morning. We got to get into our hot topics because has anybody heard about who else has become a billionaire? Well, let's see. Rihanna's a billionaire. Jay-Z's a billionaire. Oprah's a billionaire. Magic Johnson, is he a billionaire, you guys?
1: That's a good question.
2: Yeah, I think so.
1: I think he right on the line, if anything.
2: Yeah.
3: Dr. Dre?
0: Mm-hmm. Dr. Dre, is he a billionaire? Is Kanye West a billionaire?
2: I think he was, and then some comments knocked him back down to just a millionaire.
4: Not for...
0: Oh. Okay.
2: Yeah.
4: One millionaire.
0: Okay. There's some more billionaires. More African-American billionaires have been made in America. We got to tell you who they are. Let's get into it. Here we go.
5: Let her cook.
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0: First thing we got to talk about, anybody see this about the DOJ now? They're scrapping that whole big, what did they call it at one point? A slush fund? Take a listen at this.
7: We are numbed.
8: Oh, not moving forward ever.
7: Correct.
9: It comes just 24 hours after President Trump told our John Carl he would abide by a recent court ruling, putting the fund on hold, saying we are subject to the courts at this moment. That's what it is. But that wasn't enough to satisfy Republicans.
10: So you want to see him drop it completely?
11: Yes, I've made that very clear.
12: If he doesn't, we're back to square one.
9: Blanche says getting rid of the fund would not impact another part of the administration's settlement with the IRS, barring tax audits on President Trump and his family. Democrats

0: labeling it blanket immunity.
1: Dang.
2: So that was all about that $1.8 billion anti-weaponization fund. They called it a slush fund that they were going to give to a lot of people from the January 6th and others. But I think they also probably wanted to get rid of it because you know there were some black folks saying, well, we need some of this fund.
1: Right.
2: A lot of folks saying that African Americans should have got some of that. You know, some people say, where was our reparations and everything? But anyways, now all of a sudden they say, okay, we're going to abandon this whole slush fund situation.
1: After black folks start speaking out, the president said, hold on, Jamal. Hold on.
2: Yeah. Yeah.
3: Slow down, buddy.
2: Exactly.
1: Let's redo this.
2: So they did away with it. No. Now, speaking of money and billions, imagine that your president had created this $1.6 billion slush fund to give people some of this money. But imagine if you are one sole person and you now have $1 billion to your name. Did I hear, JJ, that Steph Curry, the basketball playing ass Steph Curry, who can shoot a free throw all the way from the other end of the court, just signed a new deal for $1 billion?
4: Just signed a new deal with this Chinese company, man. It's called Li-Ning. Li-Ning. I say it Ning now. Li-Ning, man. So yeah, $1.2 billion. Now, what also comes up with this right here, man, he's gonna have some shoes. He's gonna have lifestyle wear. He also gonna have the ability to sign athletes under this brand and a full golf line. Cause people don't know. Steph Curry can really play. He ain't just all right. He can really play with the best of them out there with their golf. Now he just ended a 13-year with Under Armour, man. So he scratched that, man. They finally let that deal go, man. But to find $1 billion at the almost like the end of your career, that's major.
1: Yeah, that's huge.
4: That's huge, man. Yeah, that is. So shout out to him to get that paper, man.
3: Shout out to him.
4: Man. That's more than a bag.
2: So now is he the first billionaire athlete? Because I don't think LeBron's not worth a billion, is he?
4: I thought he was.
1: I feel like net LeBron probably is worth $1 billion. Like net, not gross, of course, but I think LeBron probably would be worth $1 billion.
3: $1.42 billion.
1: Yeah,
3: that is LeBron's net worth.
1: Yeah, I think
2: that's
1: so.
2: What LeBron is worth.
3: $1.42 billion. According to
2: he was the first athlete then to become a billionaire. I mean, outside of I guess Jordan right? Yeah. Right?
1: Yeah, he's probably the first. Well, I don't want to say he's the first active athlete because you know soccer players get paid now.
2: True.
1: Yeah.
2: True.
1: Soccer players get paid. Lionel Messi. Okay.
3: Michael Jordan is widely recognized as the first athlete to achieve billionaire status.
2: Okay.
3: Yeah.
2: You saw Beyonce, by the way, is now a billionaire too.
1: Yeah. Forbes magazine called it, right?
2: Yep. So you mean to tell me that Jay-Z is a billionaire, Beyonce is a billionaire, Blue Ivy about to be a trillionaire when she grow up at this point.
4: Oh, hell yeah.
1: Facts. Facts. You ain't gonna be able to tell her nothing.
2: They grooming her now. No. Yeah.
4: And look, and that's gonna be before she 21.
2: Right. But damn. Y'all, how dope is that though? For real. Well, you gotta clap it up for that excellence in that household. And now absolutely. You just gotta, you know, whatever anybody says, you just be like, what you really saying about these two, right? What are you really saying?
1: Why do we just forget about Rumi and Sir? Like, they billionaires too, ain't they? Like, ain't just Blue Ivy.
3: Man, I wish I was born in their family.
2: Well, that's just the one that we know that performs and wants to follow in mommy and daddy's footsteps.
1: I guess that's what it is. Okay.
2: Okay, right, fine.
4: Hey, look, them kids, Blue Ivy and them other kids, they knew they hit the lick by the baby food they were eating when they were little.
1: Oh, no.
3: They had the best.
2: He said they had
4: the best baby food. Hell, they spoon was gold.
2: All right. All right, listen, coming up, we're going to shut the show down next. It's DD in the morning.
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6: On the Wilbur Cross northbound, there's road work from exit 46 to exit 58. There's road work on Route 8 northbound from exit 2 to exit 8. Metro North is on or close with your New Haven traffic. I'm John Lynch.
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2: All right, we're done. The show's over. What did we learn today, Jay Cruz?
3: We learned that former basketball player Joe Johnson says that basketball players actually pick women during the game while they're on the bench. Mm. And it might be your girl.
2: All right. What about you, Trey?
1: 50 Cent. He came out and said that Daphne Joy was not a victim. She was actually complicit in a lot of the stuff that DDD. And not only that, but she also is a 304.
2: All right. And what about you, JJ?
4: And I learned my main man, Russell Wilson, is retired from the NFL after 14 seasons. He's going to the broadcast booth.
2: Let me see. Some other things that we found out is that a New York Knicks fan, or I don't know if he was a fan of them or not.
4: What?
2: I think it was San Antonio because he went out on the court last night and wanted to take pictures with Wimby.
4: Yeah.
2: I like his little name, Wimby.
1: Wimby.
2: Yeah, we found that out. The we alien. Also found out that LeBron James was out on vacation listening to some Kendrick Lamar while on vacation.
4: Uh-uh. Playing a little golf.
2: Playing golf, but he wasn't listening to Drake.
4: Nah.
2: That was so petty of him. All right, listen, tomorrow on the show, get ready. We got a dope discussion for you. We got cash. We got more laughs, everything. Make sure you meet us right back here on DD in the morning.
19: All right, let's get into a recap of what we learned here in New Haven, as well as throughout Connecticut and nationally on this Throwback Thursday, June 4th. Now, the first thing we learned is out of New Haven, where Worthington Hooker School, Benjamin Jepson School, and Family Academy, a multilingual exploration, are all on tap to be led by new principals next year after the Board of Education approved 2 internal promotions and 1 outside hire. Also out of New Haven, we learned the city food policy director has been fired and supervisor suspended over credit card misuse. In statewide news, we learned a string of high-profile cases involving Connecticut's Department of Children and Families is raising questions about whether warning signs were missed and whether more could have been done to prevent harm. In the world of health, we learned about a new experimental pill that promises new hope for deadly pancreatic cancer. And finally, the world of sports, we learned the Knicks erased a 14-point second-half deficit to beat the San Antonio Spurs last night, 105-95, in Game 1 of the NBA Finals. And you can join us tomorrow as we have another watch party at the WYBC Feel Good Friday's Happy Hour. Better Way Cafe, 124 Elm Street, West Haven. All right, Didi, time to tap into our morning show birthday club. And let me start by saying happy birthday to my man, Will Barnes. Also celebrating today is Savina Thomas, this Kevin Jones, and Akil Taft. Up next, throwback classics continue inside the workforce with Juan the Cowpitch, followed by Juan Castillo. Of course, commercial-free drive at 5 with DJ Platinum. So until we talk again tomorrow to kick off the first Feel Good Friday of June, enjoy the rest of your day, and as always, maintain positive thoughts and spread only positive vibes. Make sure you love yourself, and please share that love with others. But above all, keep God first.
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Thursday. You walk into the room, you speak. 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That's not what we do. So good morning. Say it back. 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I hope you do. 'Cause

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0: Jesus. Maybe that was just me. All of them. Usher killed it in that one. I am Wanda Coppedge. It is 94.3 WYBC, the rhythm of the city. Speaking of Usher, congratulations to Brittany Jenkins. She won that flyaway contest to go see Chris Brown and Usher in Miami. And you got to keep listening for your chance to win. Matter of fact, August 8th, we're back at the Van Dome for a day party. 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

0: WIBC 94.3, the rhythm of the city. Hanging out with me, Wanda Coppedge, dropping some Vivian Green into the mix. Gotta put in that work. Here, the Knicks put in work last night. Game one went to the Knicks. I have to admit, you know, I don't even like basketball, but the finals right now, I found myself even watching it. And then all up and down my news feed, you know, all the Knicks fans, bring them out, bring them out. They took game one last night, putting in that work, Jalen Brunson and whatnot. So I know it's a good day for New York, for New York Knicks fans. We'll see how they do on Friday, right? Game two. Listen, your chance to win tickets to our day party is on the way.
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0: a young lady, not from here, not from this area. I'll see if I can find the video. But she crossed the stage. You know how people like to show out when they're about to get that degree or that diploma. And she popped a split. And they refused to give her her high school diploma because, you know, there's code of conduct. They said they made it perfectly clear and she disregarded it. I don't know if it was wrong or if it was right or maybe they'll mail it to her. I don't know. But what do you think? What are your thoughts on it? It's a celebratory moment. I feel like it's the same as when they say, please hold your applause. Don't clap for your baby when we call their name. That's kind of difficult to do. You don't understand what it took to get here. Share your thoughts and I'll share the video on Facebook. Stick around, more on the way.
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WYBC 94.3, the rhythm of the city. It's Freddie Fixer weekend. Whole itinerary for the weekend. You know, you have the gala tomorrow. Saturday afternoon is over at the Dixwell Festival on the Q House Plaza. Then Sunday's the actual parade starting at 1:30. Now, I did hear that the fire chief will make the call on what we're going to do if we have weather. You know, it's supposed to rain and whatnot. But as of right now, the parade is still on until we hear a further notice. And once we do, we'll let you know. It is Freddie Fixer weekend. Get details on everything.

0: 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Coming up.
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0: Midday Workforce on a Throwback Thursday. There goes my baby Charlie Wilson. Don't forget your chance to win tickets to that American Soul. That is coming up. You got to stick around for it. Now, speaking of soul, we have to talk about Bob Johnson and his return to BET. Let's get those details for the culture.
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0: All right, so yesterday, you know, I told you the BET Awards 2026 coming up June 28th. We went over all the nominees and whatnot. Well, you know, Bob Johnson is the original. He's the founder of BET, and then he sold it, blah, blah, blah. But he's back. He's back as a member of the board, the BET Board of Advisors. Now, this board includes Bob Johnson, Queen Latifah, LL Cool J, and others. Heavyweights within the music industry and somewhere within the industry itself, right? What I love about this is Bob Johnson, at least now in this capacity,

0: insight, perspective, and accountability. Accountability, that's a big word that people do not like because it causes you to step up, to properly tell our stories and our voices and move the culture. I'm going to share this on Facebook so you can see what's going on. I like this move. I like it. Let me know what you think. Stick with me. More music on the way.
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right now for caller number 9. I am giving away a pair of tickets. American Soul performs the Great American Soul Book. It's 94.3 WIBC, the rhythm of the city. Tuesday, July 7th, this is going down at Richfield Playhouse. 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You have to be a Connecticut resident, and you're going to be entered to live like a VIP. 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

0: This is WYBC 94.3, the rhythm of the city. Inside the 2 o'clock hour, sending birthday love your way. Well, first and foremost, you just heard from one of the birthday guys. El DeBarge is celebrating his birthday today. Also, Albie Shore and actor Keith David. Now, our local celebrities. Happy birthday to you, Jalinda Pearson. Connie Hawthorne, happy birthday. Sandy Branch Collins and Dominique Nicole. Celebrate life. Celebrate you. Much love from all of us here at WYBC. More music is coming up.
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You got Juan Castillo coming up next afternoon edition of The Workforce. More chances to win, more music, more of a good time. It's a whole vibe right here on WYBC. 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And

0: Please don't give up on yourself. You do. 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Keep going. 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I am Wanda Coppedge, family. Be well. 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

0: Celebrating Our Village, hosted by yours truly, Daryl Huckabee, is happening Saturday, June 6th, 1 to 5 p.m. on the Dixwell Q House Plaza, 197 Dixwell Avenue, New Haven. 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We'll also have the Rasan Langley Karaoke Crew, along with line dancing by Sherry Walker and Zan Walker, plus the Donald Carter Couture Fashion Show. 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

hold on to this. I know this is something I gotta do, but that don't mean I want to. What I'm trying to say is that I love you. I just...

0: It is 94.3 WYBC, the rhythm of the city. That was Two Tons of Fun with Just Us. Now, you know, Father's Day is just around the corner, and WYBC wants to know who the next dad of the year is. 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I got Peter Sestero on the other side. Yeah, Connecticut's own. Don't you go anywhere. It's YBC.
1: 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We are the Rhythm of the City, 94.3 WYBC, in the community, 24/7, 365.
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0: New shoes, but I can't wait on the Rhythm of the City. 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It's a beautiful thing. It's a beautiful deal. Cameo, J-Don, Anita Baker, Beyonce, just around the corner. Stay right there.
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0: to the Juneteenth Jean Jam, yeah, at Orchid Hall on June 19th. 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

94.3 WYBC, DJ Platinum here with that classic throwback for your TBT. That's what I'm talking about. Listen, right about now, when it's time for your birthdays, a big shout out to you if you are celebrating a birthday in the Elm City. If you have a birthday today or coming up, you can hit me up right now at The Real DJ Platinum on Facebook, Instagram, and TikTok, and I'll shout you out live on the air. From my birthday calendar, I want to say happy birthday to Dominique Nicole, Jalinda Pearson, and Brittany Ward. Happy birthday to all of you. Let's get right back into the mix right now. 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

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Right back in the mix with Rick Ross. Here I am. Let's get on and dance and party, baby. 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
1: 94.3 WYBC, the rhythm of the city. On a throwback Thursday, we having a party up in here, man. It's a beautiful thing. You've been listening to the WYBC Griffin Health Faculty Physicians Primary Care Commercial Free Drive at 5, where my brother DJ Platinum on the wheels of steel, that you're truly on the MIC. Just around the corner, Chris Brown, Destiny's Child, and John B. Oh, yeah. Come on, let's groove. Let's dance. Let's disco. It's YBC. Stick around.
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0: 94.3 WYBC, the rhythm of the city. Juan Castillo with you. I'm here with my brother Herman Ham.
1: Hey.
0: Repping the Knicks, baby.
1: Oh, hey, we gotta do it. We gotta do it.
0: Jalen Brunson got all on his t-shirt, the whole nine.
1: Yeah,
0: man.
1: Yeah.
0: Represent
1: Knicks down.
0: Oh, man. I'm taking a hat before you leave.
1: Yeah.
0: So, WYBC and Herman Ham presents the All White Party Classic Affair. We've been doing it. How many years now?
1: 16 years.
0: 16
1: years.
0: We got a 16-year-old kid.
1: Yeah, some people been doing it as long as they kids, I'm telling
0: and,
1: you.
0: And some of the same people.
1: Some of the same people. 16,
0: run it down.
1: Some of the same.
0: So first of all, let's go with the date.
1: June 27th.
0: There you go.
1: It's the day before the actual birthday. You know, this is everybody don't know, but this is a birthday party. So
0: I ain't gonna ask you, I owe you up.
1: Yeah. So yeah, June 27th, Oakdale Music Theater, Wallingford, Connecticut.
0: Right. So you got Ron and Dane.
1: They've been down since some of the second of the white parties. Ron and Dane again, DJ Juan Coon, DJ Buddha Love Jones, DJ Craig G, DJ Rawls. And then we have the Legacy Band combined.
0: Wow.
1: With Rashawn Langley.
0: Oh my goodness.
1: So we got,
0: you going all out.
1: Oh yeah. Yeah. So we got the vocals of Rashawn Langley, but then we got the three lovely young ladies that sing with the band. So it's going to be nice. You know, they're going to be hitting everything, you know, those Mary J. Blige joints. And you know, it's going to be nice.
0: Got the patio. Jumping off. Hopefully the weather's good, but we'll be all right.
1: Hopefully the weather's good. We have, Cigar Station out there. It's going to be nice. You know, we got VIP on the patio, weather permitting.
0: True.
1: And, then we have the two different rooms inside besides the main room.
0: Right.
1: So Juan Coon has his own room. Rawls has his own room with Buddha Love Jones.
0: 16 years, brother.
1: 16 years.
0: Wow. Herman Ham, brother. Well, listen, man, I want to give you big ups because not only do you do these kinds of events, but you also do a lot of community events.
1: Yes.
0: You know, that folks ask you to do.
1: Yes.
0: And I know you take care of them. You know what I mean?
1: Yeah.
0: And, you know, the fraternities, City Hall.
1: Yeah.
0: And you just did my grandson's prom at Hamden High.
1: Oh yeah.
0: Hamden Middle School.
1: Yeah. I do that. Yeah. A lot of corporate.
0: Herman taking all the jobs.
1: You know, Yale, Cornell, Scott, DCF.
0: Yeah, man. Good for you, brother. I appreciate you, man. And some church events. Yeah. Oh, that's right. Yeah. That's right. He got the churches too. He's going to have his own church soon.
1: Yeah. Hey, listen, you know that man upstairs. You always got to stay with him.
0: So how do folks get tickets, man, and just do some tables available?
1: So a few tables available. The easiest way to get tickets, because, I mean, there's tickets online. I have young ladies who sell tickets, but I think the easiest way is to just go to my website because all of the info is there. So if you go to www.hermanham.com, click on the white party link at the top. You'll get all the phone numbers for the young ladies that deliver. You'll get the link that you can go online to get the link to get the tickets online. If you want to go to Universe, and we have a hotel room block. Shout out to the Omni Summer Milton.
0: All right.
1: So we have a room block if you want to come in town or if you just local want to get the room. So you have all your clothes ironed up and have it in the room and, you know, come see downtown New Haven, see what we have to offer in lovely New Haven.
0: In addition to the white party.
1: In addition to the white party.
0: Absolutely. So the date again, what's the date?
1: June 27th, Saturday, June 27th. We're in the building. You know, and shout out to you, man. You always hold me down. WYBC.
0: No question.
1: C. White, I mean, some of them might know this comedian.
0: Absolutely.
1: This brother who does a wicked Denzel watch.
0: So we got comedy too.
1: It's going to be nice.
0: Beautiful.
1: It's going to be really nice.
0: Wonderful. Juan Castillo here. I'm here with my boy Herman Ham. Make sure you get those tickets. It's the Rhythm of the City, 94.3 WYBC.
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have lawyers in all 50 states. I see lots of lawyers' ads. Most seem to be bragging on results, but are they true or misleading? For example, in some cases, a firm may try a case even though the at-fault party has no lawyer, then brag in the ad about their results. My son Matt got one for nearly $50 million, but we never collected one dime. Some lawyers may say they got a result even though they were sitting second chair at a firm like mine, and even though they had little to do with it. Happens all the time. All that glitters is not gold. At Morgan & Morgan,

0: 94.3 WYBC, the rhythm of the city. Yours truly, DJ Platinum, kicking off your evening jam. Now, did you see my Knicks last night? Did you see my Knicks last night? Go New York, go New York, go! The Knicks took game one of the NBA Finals, defeating the San Antonio Spurs 105-95, with Jalen Brunson leading all scorers with 30 points. Karl Anthony Towns added 18 points, and Victor Wembanyama ended his night with 26 points. But it was the Knicks' defense in the second half that made the difference. Game two will be tomorrow night, and I will be DJing at Harps in my Knicks jersey. Listen, straight ahead, I have Babyface. More after this.
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